paint the city red like a rooster. 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Business class to Bermuda. Big dog, never been a barracuda. 5, 10, 15, 20, 25, 30. You know it's never too much. Yeah, we got the energy reduced up. Yeah, we got the energy reduced up. 5, 10, 15, 20, 25, 30. You know it's never too much. Yeah, we got the energy reduced up. Maximum booster. 5, 10, 15, 20, 25, 30. You know it's never

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You better have a court order. Because we've been busting our hump on this case for over 2 months now.

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2: 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Word up. 2 for 5s. 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
3: Cash food. Everything around me. 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

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Make some noise. 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

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Her money, money, she make it, look at the way she shake it, make you wanna touch it, make you wanna taste it, how you lustin' for, going crazy, facing now, don't stop, get it.

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I think I'm out of my mind. I think I'm out of my mind. I think I'm out of my mind. I think I'm going insane.